August 2011, when Britain's superstructure collapsed. By midnight, it was clear that the police and the government had lost control. For one night at least, the delinquent anarchy had proved more powerful than fellowship and bureaucracy.

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When the pound in the sheet, hearing just my heart when it skips. I miss a beat, kind of like the way I can't resist a beat.

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0: 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And then I get mad and I say, I wish my dad was here.
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0: promises from you. What did you expect to find? What did you expect to
1: 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What's gonna be our future?
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3: Well, I have the key in my hand. All I have to find is the lock.
4: Now listen to me, all of you.

Life is a marathon, a maze of magic and mystery. 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It's tough, but the aim remains the same. The mountaintop, the podium, breaking through the tape at the end of the race, in spite of the pain.

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Your DNA is a gift. Kick, rock, roll, hop on your hips, grip your game, lift your game. It's

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0: 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'Cause if you don't, somebody else will. 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